0: 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Well, liven up the start of another week by joining Martin Stead's Monday Afternoon Club.
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1: Andy Burnham has used a meeting with Irish counterpart Micheál Martin to push for deeper ties between the UK and the European Union.
2: Micheál, if I could say to you, on behalf of everybody in the Coalition of the Willing, the role that you have played working with us to support Ukraine through this difficult time, we appreciate.
1: More than £80,000 has been donated to a fundraising page set up to support the family of three-year-old Noah Woods. The toddler became separated from a relative after visiting a playground in Brantham on Tuesday afternoon. Victims of abuse from billionaire Harrods owner Mohammed Al-Fayed have been protesting outside the department store in London. More than 400 allegations of sexual misconduct have now been made. The company have released a redress compensation scheme, which was open for 1 year. And actress and Coronation Street star Stephanie Cole has died aged 87. That's the latest from Radio News Hub. I'm Georgia Lee.
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1: Cloud and patchy rain across southern areas on Saturday. Elsewhere, sunny spells and blustery showers. Highs of 21 degrees Celsius.

0: So hello again and welcome to 2 hours of classic gold. Great music to play you and one or two of my guilty pleasures. Pretty distinctive too. Yep, the Trogs. The Swinging Blue Jeans and their Last Swing. Except I think I share an enthusiasm for Dionne Warwick with one of my heroes, Tony Blackburn.
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1: Andy Burnham has used a meeting with Irish counterpart Micheál Martin to push for deeper ties between the UK and the European Union.
2: We are looking forward to a UK-EU summit later this year, and with Ireland in the presidency wanting to take further steps to deepen the relationship.
1: More than £80,000 has been donated to a fundraising page set up to support the family of three-year-old Noah Woods. The toddler became separated from a relative after visiting a playground in Brantham on Tuesday afternoon. On the second anniversary of a documentary highlighting the abuse by former Harrods owner Mohammed Al-Fayed, victims have been protesting outside of the London store. One victim, Cheska Hill Wood, has said the compensation scheme offered by the department store is an insult. And actress and Coronation Street star Stephanie Cole has died, aged 87. That's the latest from Radio News Hub. I'm Georgia Lee.
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1: Cloud and patchy rain across southern areas on Saturday. Elsewhere, sunny spells and blustery showers. Highs of 21 degrees Celsius.
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got your front row seat to some of the biggest gigs without you having to go anywhere. In Concert. Hear some of the world's greatest artists recorded live in concert every weekend. On a dark desert highway, cool wind in my hair. In Concert. We're caught

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1: Andy Burnham has used a meeting with Irish counterpart Micheál Martin to push for deeper ties between the UK and the European Union.
2: Micheál, if I could say to you, on behalf of everybody in the Coalition of the Willing, the role that you have played working with us to support Ukraine through this difficult time, we appreciate.
1: More than £80,000 has been donated to a fundraising page set up to support the family of three-year-old Noah Woods. The toddler became separated from a relative after visiting a playground in Brantham on Tuesday afternoon. Victims of abuse from billionaire Harrods owner Mohammed Al-Fayed have been protesting outside the department store in London. More than 400 allegations of sexual misconduct have now been made. The company have released a redress compensation scheme, which was open for 1 year. And actress and Coronation Street star Stephanie Cole has died aged 87. That's the latest from Radio News Hub. I'm Georgia Lee.
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1: Cloud and patchy rain across southern areas on Saturday. Elsewhere, sunny spells and blustery showers. Highs of 21 degrees Celsius.
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0: Andy Burnham has used a meeting with Irish counterpart Micheál Martin to push for deeper ties between the UK and the European Union.
1: We are looking forward to a UK-EU summit later this year, and with Ireland in the presidency wanting to take further steps to deepen the relationship.
0: More than £80,000 has been donated to a fundraising page set up to support the family of 3-year-old Noah Woods. The toddler became separated from a relative after visiting a playground in Brantham on Tuesday afternoon. On the second anniversary of a documentary highlighting the abuse by former Harrods owner Mohammed Al-Fayed, victims have been protesting outside of the London store. One victim, Cheska Hill Wood, has said the compensation scheme offered by the department store is an insult. And actress and Coronation Street star Stephanie Cole has died, aged 87. That's the latest from Radio News Hub. I'm Georgia Lee.
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0: Cloud and patchy rain across southern areas on Saturday. Elsewhere, sunny spells and blustery showers. Highs of 21 degrees Celsius.
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0: What songs make you feel great? 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Wake me up before you go. 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Fun party songs? We play them all. 3 hours of uplifting songs guaranteed to get you smiling, feeling good, and maybe even singing and dancing along.
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1: Andy Burnham has used a meeting with Irish counterpart Micheál Martin to push for deeper ties between the UK and the European Union.
2: Micheál, if I could say to you, on behalf of everybody in the Coalition of the Willing, the role that you have played working with us to support Ukraine through this difficult time, we

0: now been made. The company have released a redress compensation scheme, which was open for 1 year. And actress and Coronation Street star Stephanie Cole has died, aged 87. That's the latest from Radio News Hub. I'm Georgia Lee.
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0: Cloud and patchy rain across southern areas on Saturday. Elsewhere, sunny spells and blustery showers. Highs of 21 degrees Celsius.
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0: about you now.
1: Oh, Mondays. Don't you just hate Mondays? Well, liven up the start of another week by joining Martin Stead's Monday Afternoon Club.
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1: Donald Trump says the US has reached a deal with Denmark to strengthen its military presence in Greenland after months of threats to take control of the island. Ben Munsey has more.
2: Denmark's government says the agreement recognises Greenland and Denmark's sovereignty and right to self-determination. The deal is due to be signed next week, but still needs approval from the Danish and Greenlandic parliaments before it can take effect. Trump has previously refused to rule out using military force to take Greenland, despite Denmark being a NATO ally.
1: Earl Spencer's defended claims about what was said following the death of his sister Princess Diana. It follows his new book claiming the King, then Prince Charles, was giddily elated after the fatal car crash in Paris, which claimed her life in 1997. And Ed Sheeran's due on stage in Philadelphia tonight, with pro-Palestinian groups planning protests outside the venue. The concert comes amid disruption to his Loop tour after Macklemore was dropped following comments about Gaza. With the latest from Radio News Hub, I'm Trevor Thomas.
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1: It's going to be rainy at times during Saturday with sunny spells as well, especially further north. It'll be windy and mild with highs of 18 Celsius.
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1: The US says it's agreed a deal with Denmark to expand its military presence in Greenland. Ben Munsey has the details.
2: President Donald Trump says the agreement gives Washington permanent control over security needs on the strategically important island. Denmark's Prime Minister, Mette Frederiksen, says the deal respects Greenland's sovereignty and right to self-determination. It's expected to be signed next week, subject to parliamentary approval. Trump has repeatedly described Greenland as vital to US security and previously called for Denmark to sell the territory to America.
1: Protesters in central London are to call for an end to reckless development of artificial intelligence. Organisers want greater transparency around the technology. And Ed Sheeran is due on stage in Philadelphia tonight, with pro-Palestinian groups planning protests outside the venue. The concert comes amid disruption to his Loop tour after Macklemore was dropped following comments about Gaza, prompting several support acts to pull out. From Radio News Hub, I'm Trevor Thomas.
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1: It's going to be rainy at times during Saturday, with sunny spells as well, especially further north. It'll be windy and mild with highs of 18 Celsius.
4: 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We're now ready for...

0: another care home. He just can't get settled and won't behave himself. So I think he's looking for one further afield now.
1: Gary Hughes plays more musical claptrap.
0: Well, he will do, I promise you. In fact, I'll play some next.

0: Eddie Rabbit, and he loves a rainy night. Don't know why. So because I'm sitting in for Banger, and it's far too early to be doing this, by the way, then we do have one of those stupid quizzes. Spent ages doing this morning. At least a couple of minutes. Oh dear. At least a couple of minutes doing this, and I still haven't just quite worked it out. But I will do, I promise you. Well, there we go.
1: Gary Hughes plays more musical claptrap on HWD Hospital Radio. Now, here's Kinky Boots.

8 on HWD Hospital Radio. We'll have our first look at the stupid quiz at about 8:30. And by that time, I might have got used to knowing which button to press around here. How long is it since I've been here? It's a number of weeks now, isn't it, eh? I think it is. I think it's a while since. How are you, anyway? You all right? Are you going to be busy today? Terribly busy? Is it quiet at your end? No, it's probably getting louder now. That's good, isn't it? It's now 8:16. And Nina Simone.

You know the beginning bit to that? The bit that Barry Norman used to use on film 74 or whatever. I just wish that I had the ability to play that on a piano. Would it be awesome to be able to play that? I can't play the piano anyway.

0: Brian Adams. Tell me, have you ever really loved a woman?
1: Really ever loved a woman?
0: Have I already played a Carpenter's track? Possibly. Okay. 23 minutes past 8 o'clock, and

Right. Time to have a look at this quiz. Can you tell? Can you tell that I'm not just organised this morning? Not at all. Okay. This is all about prime ministers. Yeah. And I want you to put these prime ministers in order of the longest serving prime minister, or the person who was the prime minister for the longest total period. And I'll talk about that in a minute. But total period, the longest period as prime minister, total period. And I want you to give me the one who was there the longest as prime minister, and then the shortest one of the five. Does that make sense? So, if you think that Margaret Thatcher served more years and days as prime minister than anybody else, then you put her at the top of the list. If you think Lord North spent more days governing the country, then put him at the top of the list. Sir Robert Walpole, if you think he was prime minister for more years and days than the rest, then put him at the top. William Pitt the Younger. We had to get a mention of him, didn't we? Well, he's in the list. And Tony Blair. Right? So Margaret Thatcher, Lord North, Sir Robert Walpole, William Pitt the Younger, and Tony Blair. I'll give you those five again. You got a pen now? Good, well done. Here we go. Margaret Thatcher. Lord North. Sir Robert Walpole. William Pitt the Younger. And Tony Blair. I want them in order of the most years and days that they served as Prime Minister. Now, I think if you Google it, you'll get it wrong. So don't bother.

Ario Speedwagon, and you were listening to that via a vinyl record. If you're not sure what one of those is, it's a sort of flat piece of black plastic, and it's got loads of little grooves in, and you stick a pin stick a pin on it, and the pin vibrates, and it sort of I don't know how that then becomes an electrical thing. But it does. So that's why it was all a bit crackly, because I picked my record box up this morning and thought I'll take that in, and that's why you got Kinky Boots, because that was in there as well. You wish I hadn't?

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0: wasn't that of Advert for Esso petrol? Put a tiger in your tank. Sure it was. Or was it? Or was it for Wrangler jeans?
1: Hang on.
2: In the morning light, I pull on my jeans and I feel alright.
0: Oh, my Wrangler jeans on. Was that it? I pull my Wrangler jeans on? Never mind.

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Right, the Prime Ministers, Margaret Thatcher, Lord North, Sir Robert Walpole, William Pitt the Younger, and Tony Blair. If you didn't get them down the first time. Margaret Thatcher, Lord North, Sir Robert Walpole, William Pitt the Younger, and Tony Blair. I'm just looking round here because I've forgotten where I'm on. Here I am. It's pushing 8:45, isn't it? Eh? Before long, we'll be halfway through. I'm Gary Hughes, sitting in for Banger Binsey, and this is HWD Hospital Radio. Hello.

Brian Adams at almost 10 to 9 on HWD Hospital Radio. Oh, after the news at 9. Oh, the best claptrap ever. You're just

0: bit of Andy Williams for you. In 7 minutes' time, we've got the news and the latest weather forecast. How exciting!
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1: It's the Hair Bear Bunch!
0: How have we got this far without a bit of Bublé?

0: We'll have a bit more Gilbert between, 9 and 10? Do you know, I don't even know what time it is. More Gilbert O'Sullivan between 9 and 10, I promise you. Now, a brief rundown of this morning's quiz. I want longest-serving Prime Minister first and shortest last out of this list of five. Don't Google it, because I think Google will give you the wrong answer. So I want them in order. So Margaret Thatcher, Lord North, Sir Robert Walpole, William Pitt the Younger, who always seems to get a mention, and Tony Blair. So Margaret Thatcher, Lord North, Sir Robert Walpole, William Pitt the Younger, and Tony Blair.
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2: Donald Trump says the US has reached a deal with Denmark to strengthen its military presence in Greenland after months of threats to take control of the island. Ben Monse has more.
3: Denmark's government says the agreement recognises Greenland and Denmark's sovereignty and right to self-determination. The deal is due to be signed next week, but still needs approval from the Danish and Greenlandic parliaments before it can take effect. Trump has previously refused to rule out using military force to take Greenland, despite Denmark being a NATO ally.
2: Fresh claims from Earl Spencer have been published. As he's doubled down on allegations, the King said we'll forget her soon enough when speaking about Princess Diana. The Earl said the then heir to the throne went ballistic and recounts concern for lack of care for Prince Harry at the time of her death in 1997. And pro-Palestinian protests are planned outside Philadelphia's Lincoln Financial Field, where Ed Sheeran's due to perform. The demonstrations follow the removal of rapper Macklemore from Sheeran's tour over comments on Gaza. From Radio News Hub, I'm Trevor Thomas.
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2: It's going to be rainy at times during Saturday with sunny spells as well, especially further north. It'll be windy and mild with highs of 18 Celsius.
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0: to you.
1: What did you do?
0: So good.
1: While so the news good. Was on.
0: I got to you.
1: Put the kettle on. Feed the cat. What did you do?
0: Hey!
1: I'm just curious. I just sat here worrying. Oh, what a noise that is. Oh, I like this.

quite a few ways that you can actually listen to HWD Hospital Radio. Who's got a smart speaker? There's a fellow who lives across the road from me, David, and he has one. And he talks to it all the time. Anyway, if he said to his smart speaker, play HWD Hospital Radio, then it would do. How about that? And if you're so inclined, you could re-listen to this later on, you know.

0: 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Okay. Audience participation time, here you go.
1: Oh, yeah! It's dancing music!
2: It's gonna be our house!
0: You have to.

0: Now then, that wasn't. That wasn't bad. I've heard you do it better though. So we might have to have another go.
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2: It's dancing music.
0: Right, come on now. Now you've got into it.
3: Marlo's in the house.
0: Do it properly.
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0: wink.
1: We'll have to play the Do It Again thing, won't we?
0: Enjoy yourself, enjoy yourself. It's later than you think.
1: I've got a real classic bit of claptrap for you now. It's not really claptrap. There's probably people out there that think it's a really fine song and a really wonderful thing. And I used to think it was a really wonderful thing years ago, probably 30 or 40 years ago, when I first played it, when I first found this album in this record library and played it, and I thought, oh, and I played it to death, really, and I didn't know what it was. I didn't know what it was, and I'm not telling you what it is, because I'll just play it. And the track on the LP before it, I never listened to. Never listened to that. And it turns out, it's a tango.
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clear as daylight, only 10 years from today. 10 years. Now let's see. That's 520 weeks times 40 hours every week and roughly 2 1/4 hours overtime at time and a half for overtime comes to exactly $1,605.48.

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0: Comes to exactly...
1: Three

We'll be doing the quiz answers in about 10 minutes. So stand by for that. It's 24 minutes past 9 o'clock on HWD Hospital Radio. What are we doing now? We're singing. Ah, yes.

0: I tell you what I've done. You know when I said I'd lost something?
1: Well, I got this Barry Manilow CD and I took it out and I put it in the machine and I was just going to look up the track number that I wanted to play and the box has disappeared. It's just gone. Somebody has been in here and taken that box. Won't be able to take the CD home.

Bit of Vaz Ray. Do you want the quiz thing doing now? Okay, here we go. It's after 5:30, isn't it? So we can do this. Right. I wanted these put in order of how long they were in power. Margaret Thatcher, Lord North, Sir Robert Walpole, William Pitt the Younger and Tony Blair. Right, well, here you go. Sir Robert Walpole was in office for 20 years, 314 days. So he's at the top of the list. Now, this is why I said don't Google it, because William Pitt the Younger was Prime Minister for 18 years, 243 days, but it wasn't all consecutively, right? So he was in power between 1783 and 1801, and then between 1804 and 1806. So it can get complicated. Gets even more complicated with the third longest, Lord North. He did 12 years and 58 days as Prime Minister, and he had four goes at it, from 1868, and then again from 1880, and then from 1886, and then 1892. He did 6 years first time, 5 years that time, 2 years that time, and a couple of years there. So he was third in the list. Margaret Thatcher was fourth in the list with 11 years and 208 days. And Tony Blair was bottom of the list. So, Sir Robert Walpole, William Pitt the Younger, Lord North, Margaret Thatcher, Tony Blair. You'll be pleased to know that Banger Binsey will be back from looking around care homes next week. And he'll have some sort of sensible... sensible mind masher, whatever you call it.

Might need to get a new copy. It's going a bit funny, that, isn't it? East River by the Brecker Brothers. 24 minutes before 10 o'clock on HWD Hospital Radio.

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I guess you'd like an apology for that, wouldn't you? I'm playing another one of those pieces of plastic with the needle on it. Another one. Can you hear the crackle? I can hear it. It's 9:45.

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1: Radio. I meant to play this earlier and ended up playing it. Oh, don't go wrong. Don't do that to me. Let me see if I can hit it. Right, let me try again. You can hear everything that's going on here, can't you? Right? Panic. Hang on. Just wait. Bear with me, turn that off because it's abysmal, isn't it? Tell you what, we'll do this instead. This is live panicking. Well, no, I'm not panicking, just doing it. This one will be all right, promise you, all the way through.

0: Did you get anywhere on the DAF quiz then? Again. I know people have sent me messages and they were just rubbish. I think it's because you refrain from Googling, which I think is a good thing to do. Don't forget, Dave Sowden's on at 12 o'clock. I'm here for another 5 minutes, and then Dave will be here live at 12 here on HWD Hospital Radio, playing you more music, a variety. Now, you have had variety this morning. You've had one or two mishaps as well, I'm afraid. Just happens that way sometimes, doesn't it?
1: Shake, shake, shake, Sinora, shake your body line. 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Work, work, work, Sinora, work your body line. Work.

0: That's the Mavericks, and let's dance the night away. And it's time for me to go. Yes. Not that I've anywhere much to go, but I do have to go. Ta-ra.
1: Bring me sunshine in your smile.

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1: The US says it's agreed a deal with Denmark to expand its military presence in Greenland. Ben Munsey has the details.
2: President Donald Trump says the agreement gives Washington permanent control over security needs on the strategically important island. Denmark's Prime Minister, Mette Frederiksen, says the deal respects Greenland's sovereignty and right to self-determination. It's expected to be signed next week, subject to parliamentary approval. Trump has repeatedly described Greenland as vital to US security and previously called for Denmark to sell the territory to America.
1: Earl Spencer's defended claims about what was said following the death of his sister, Princess Diana. In an interview with the BBC's Laura Kunzberg, he's insisted he's telling the truth in his new book, in which he claims the King was giddily elated after the fatal crash which claimed her life in 1997. And protesters in central London are to call for an end to reckless development of artificial intelligence. Organisers want greater transparency around technology. From Radio News Hub, I'm Trevor Thomas.
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1: More rain at times during the rest of Saturday, with sunnier spells amongst any showers in Scotland. Generally rather windy but mild, with the highest temperatures reaching 21 Celsius.

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1: Donald Trump says the US has reached a deal with Denmark to strengthen its military presence in Greenland after months of threats to take control of the island. Ben Munsey has more.
2: Denmark's government says the agreement recognises Greenland and Denmark's sovereignty and right to self-determination. The deal is due to be signed next week, but still needs approval from the Danish and Greenlandic parliaments before it can take effect. Trump has previously refused to rule out using military force to take Greenland, despite Denmark being a NATO ally.
1: Hundreds of people have been evacuated from a hotel after a fire. Emergency services were sent to the Grand Burstyn Hotel at Folkestone just after 1 a.m. About 280 people were evacuated and a welfare centre was set up. No injuries relating to the fire have been reported. And an historic document linked to the reign of Robert the Bruce is to go on public display in Glasgow. The Royal Charter is thought to date back to 1314. From Radio News Hub, I'm Trevor Thomas.
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1: More rain at times during the rest of Saturday, with sunnier spells amongst any showers in Scotland. Generally rather windy but mild, with the highest temperatures reaching 21 Celsius.
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1: Donald Trump says the US has reached a deal with Denmark to strengthen its military presence in Greenland. The president had called on the country to sell the island to the United States while insisting that Greenland is crucial for US security. Ben Munsey has more.
2: Denmark's government says the agreement recognises Greenland and Denmark's sovereignty and right to self-determination. The deal is due to be signed next week, but still needs approval from the Danish and Greenlandic parliaments before it can take effect. Trump has previously refused to rule out using military force to take Greenland, despite Denmark being a NATO ally.
1: Hundreds of people have been evacuated from a hotel after a fire. Emergency services were sent to the Grand Burstyn Hotel in the harbour at Folkestone just after 1 a.m. About 280 people were evacuated. And an historic document linked to the reign of Robert the Bruce is to go on public display in Glasgow. The Royal Charter is thought to date back to as far back as 1314. From Radio News Hub, I'm Trevor Thomas.
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1: More rain at times during the rest of Saturday, with sunnier spells amongst any showers in Scotland. Generally rather windy but mild, with the highest temperatures reaching 21 Celsius.
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0: Well, good afternoon, everybody, and welcome to the last daybreak. Saturday selection. I don't know. Walked in, getting cross-oppled already. My goodness me. Yes. Yeah, last Saturday selection for a couple of weeks. Because I'm going somewhere. This time next week, I will be elsewhere. Yeah, so anyway, what's this show all about, this Saturday selection nonsense? It's not really nonsense. It's me playing music of a popular kind. Some of which you might not have heard for ages. Some of you might have heard recently. Some you might not have heard at all. So it's a mixture of popular tunes and also maybe one or two rock tunes and other stuff as well. Yes, all good stuff. Well, I always say that, but I always seem to... Well, I always like to think that it is. And I also hope that you will remain tuned for the 2 hours that I'm going to be here on HWD Hospital Radio. We're going to have some orchestral maneuvers in the dark coming up with Locomotion.
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0: Yes, it's an orchestral manoeuvres in the dark. Beauty is that. It's always been one I've liked. Is that Locomotion? Can't remember which album it came from. Oh, yes, I do, actually. Yes, I do. Junk Culture. Yes, I think that's right. Going back to 1984. Yes, it's 42 years old now, is that? But nevertheless, yes, a good one from Orchestral Manoeuvres in the Dark. 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
0: And yes, the name of the game here is playing tunes, and I'm going to play this next one from Pink, and it's Feel Good Time featuring William Orbit. This comes from an album called Try This from 2003. Well, why not indeed?

Oh, yes. Feel Good Time is a certain term that comes out a lot on that album. Sorry, on that single, but yeah, it would do, because that's what it's called. Features William Orbit, that, but I don't know where you can tell where he is. It was Pink, and it goes back to 2003, does that? Anyway, if you just joined us, welcome to the Saturday Selection here at HWD Hospital Radio, and it's the last one before I go away. So, yes, I won't be here next week. It'll be just the computer doing its thing, like it generally does, and hopefully I shall be returning a couple of weeks after. Well, basically, I think it's, what is it? Is it the 10th or the 11th or something like that of October? Anyway, welcome along wherever you are. Next up here on the show this morning is, this afternoon, is this one from Snap. World Power is the album for which it comes. It goes back to 1990. It's called The Power.

Yes, I always remember the film. Bruce Almighty. That's right, Bruce Almighty. And he's just been given. No, I know it's all made up. He's just been given. God has just given him the powers that God has. And he goes down the streets doing this and that and making hydrants just burst up with water flying all everywhere and other things. And it's really funny. And that is the piece of music that's being played while that's all happening. Don't remember, it's earlier. Don't forget, it's earlier on in the film. But it's a good film, I must admit. And then, of course, there was another film that came out afterwards called Heaven Almighty, because the guy who we made a fool of in Bruce Almighty actually gets a film of his own, and he also gets supposedly gets the God's powers, that's a bit interesting as well. Noah's Ark springs to mind in that one. Anyway, welcome to the show if you just joined us, and if you do want a shout out, do get on chat box and let me know that you're there, and I'll do just that. Just like say a quick hello to those I think, or at least more or less, that are now tuned in. We've got Helen, Christopher, Emma, Lewis, Steve, and Bob and Joe thus far, so I hope you can stay tuned to the show right to the very end. Anyway, another piece of music coming right up now from Prefab Spout, and this is Bonnie, and this goes back to 1985 and the album Steve McQueen.

Yeah, it's a good tune, that, isn't it? From Prefab Sprout and the album Steve McQueen. That was Bonnie. Bonnie it was as well.

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1: Now, Bob, yes, it's on. It's all right, it is on. I couldn't hear myself then for some reason, and I'm right up against the microphone. Anyway, yes, Bob's on, and Bob isn't, Jo isn't. Yeah, she's gone to Halifax for her nails doing. But Bob, being a regular listener, and has contributed some music to the studio, and there's one. This is one from The Pile, and it's Petticoat and Vine, and Riding on a Carousel goes back to 1970, does this? That's Bob's ear that is at. Even though he's younger than me.

Petticoat and Vine, and the track was called Riding a Carousel. I actually saw that, and do you know what the first thing that I thought of when I saw that title? I thought of the Hollies, but no, theirs is just called Carousel, if I've got that right, and it sounds a lot different to that. Yes, we've had a request from Phil, it's Mr. Smith, and he's asked for this one from Free. It is, of course, All Right Now.

0: Yes, it goes back to 1971, was that one. And I remember hearing that in a discotheque in Morley called Intro. Yeah, that's right, Intro Discotheque. And it was in a small arcade. And I have seen photographs of it recently on Facebook. Just the arcade and the fact that there's a disco in there. And we used to go there on a Saturday afternoon. Yeah, afternoon. Because we're kids, you see. We're still at school. But yes, I do remember that being played in there. And that's probably why... I don't like to hear it too often these days. Not that because of there anything bad about that when we were listening to it. It's just, it's been played to death over years. But hey ho, and all Phil likes it, and he says so, and absolutely fair enough. But I tell you what, there's a track of theirs that I do like. I just can't think what it's called now, but I know I have played it before on the show because it's just got a fantastic, the way the bass does what it does in there, and it's so simple as well, but it sounds fantastic. Anyway, you are listening to the Saturday Selection with Dave Sowden here at HWD Hospital Radio. Cloudbusting is coming up next after these two jingles.
1: 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Welcome to 60 Minutes of the 60s. We'll be remembering some of those 60s hits. We'll be taking a look at some of those records, bringing back some great, great memories for you. Round, round, get around, I get around. And just playing some really good tunes that you may not have heard for such a long time. Nowhere
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I think there's a train coming as well. Bob says on Chatbox that the sun has just come out. That's brilliant, is that, isn't it? Is it that song that's done it? Well, I'd like to think so. Yeah, from the album Hounds of Love. Hounds of Love. Going back to 1986, that was Cloud Busting by the one and only Kate Bush. Well, going from 1986 now to 1965, and this one from Frank Wilson. This is Do I Love You? Indeed I Do. I do like this one, even though I said I wasn't keen on Motown on Sunday, to which a certain person took exception at. No, I don't dislike all of it, certainly like this one.

Yes, Matthew played that on Tuesday, but he played a different version. But I thought, yes, let's have that certainly today. Frank Wilson's version, that is. And Matthew, I think, played Northern Soul Survivors' version. But I must admit, when I heard that, I knew that I was listening to the wrong one. Went back in the day. Right, another piece of music coming up, and that is coming up after this from UB40. Yeah, this is UB40, not that. This is Bring Me Your Cup from the album Promises and Lies, going back to 1993. Dedicated to one Mark Hargreaves, old mate of mine from work. Passed away about 3 or 4 years ago, I think. Didn't expect that. Bless you, Mark.

Now, I do have a tune coming up in hour two that also has some UB40 input, but it's actually attributed to somebody else. So look out for that one. It's a cover of a tune. So I'll just warn Bob. But that is certainly UB40. Bring Me Your Cup, it's called. It's a tune. Anyway, another request from Phil, and it's for this one by Doris Day.

Yes, for Phil, and in memory of his late parents. That was certainly his mum. That was Doris Day in Secret Love. Now, I've been in somewhere that Doris Day used to own in Carmel in California. I'm going back now to 2009, so it's it's 17 years ago. Crikey, it doesn't seem like that long. Anyway, you're listening to the Saturday Selection at HWD Hospital Radio with me, Dave Sowden. This now is Brothers Johnson from an album called Light Up the Night, going back to 1980. A song on a track called Stump. Song, track, doesn't make any difference. Certainly got words in it.

0: No, don't ask me, because I've no idea. I've absolutely no idea what that was. I'll have to have a look at that and do something with it. Stomp! Brothers Johnson from the album Light Up the Night. Yes, I'm just trying to cram in as many tracks as I can. So we'll have this one.
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0: Yes, that's SYML from an album of the same name. We're going back to 2019, a track called Girl. We're going to continue with the music. We're going to play a track from Killing Joke called Love Like Blood. That will take us up to the news and beyond, actually. Yes, we will overrun. It's all right, because it's my show that's next.
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1: The US says it's agreed a deal with Denmark to expand military presence in Greenland. Previously, Denmark and Greenland repeatedly said the island's not for sale. Ben Munsey has more.
2: President Donald Trump says the agreement gives Washington permanent control over security needs on the strategically important island. Denmark's Prime Minister, Mette Frederiksen, says the deal respects Greenland's sovereignty and right to self-determination. It's expected to be signed next week, subject to parliamentary approval. Trump has repeatedly described Greenland as vital to US security and previously called for Denmark to sell the territory to America.
1: Meanwhile, three more outlets have been banned from the White House over allegations of reporting fake news. Labour MSP Michael Mara has been elected as the party's new Scottish leader. Speaking in front of party members in Edinburgh, he's called his victory a singular honour. And an historic document linked to the reign of Robert the Bruce is to go on display in Glasgow. The Royal Charter's thought to date back to 1314. From Radio News Hub, I'm Trevor Thomas.
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1: Still largely cloudy in southern England and Wales with rain at times. Sun and showers further north and windy too. Warm in sunnier spells. The afternoon high 21 degrees.
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0: Norman Connors featuring Miss Adaritha. That's Take It to the Limit from the album of the same name, going back to 1988, and it's being played right here.
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Yes, it's a long time since we ran into Jamiroquai on the show, but there you had them. That was from the album Travelling Without Moving, going back to 1996. And the song was You Are My Love. And you heard it right here on the Saturday Selection, here at HWD Hospital Radio, broadcasting to the hospitals of the Mid-Yorkshire Hospitals NHS Trust. That's here at Dewsbury District Hospital, Wakefield Pinderfields, Pontefract General Infirmary, and I could just go on really, because it's not just those three hospitals you can get.

as anywhere, provided you've got the all-important internet signal and the device on which to pick us up, which is mainly mobile phones, because everyone can carry them. But, of course, iPads, computers, tablets, everything. It's all good stuff. Anyway, so we're going to move from Jamiroquai now to 1971 on the album Electronically Tested. This is one that I've always liked from Mungo Jerry, and it's called Lady Rose. Hello, if you've just joined the show.

Yes, I wonder what happened to my copy of this. Because I did actually have it when it came out, and it's on a 33 and a third RPM single, but it was actually an EP, because there were actually four tracks on it, and I must admit, when I saw it, it surprised me. I thought, oh, this is all right. But there's also another good track on that. I can't just remember what it is. I'm not going to lean across and look, because it'll sound like I'm disappearing away from the microphone like that. Now, I did that on purpose, just to tell you how it works, but I'm sure that you'll know what it's all about already. Anyway, next up from on the system, actually, is from Alex Warren. It's a track called Ordering It. After this...

0: Should have come straight in there and it didn't. I'd like to know why.
1: They say the holy water's watered down, and this town's lost its faith. Our colors will fade eventually, so if our time is running out, day after day, we'll make the mundane a masterpiece. Oh my, my, oh my, my love, I take one look at you, you're taking me out.

0: Dave Sowden, HWD Hospital Radio.
1: Now, that has interested me, because I think I must have put the jingle button in the wrong place. That's what it sounds like anyway. And I've also disconnected my headphones, so I hope you can hear me. I can't hear myself. Oh dear. It's all going wrong, to a degree anyway. It could be better. Anyway, next up is a track from Deep Purple, and this goes back to 1974 and the album Stormbringer. And I think Bob will probably like this one, because it is quite steady away. It's called Holy Man. Well, it should work. I don't know why it isn't. What's happened to it? I have no idea why it's not playing. It should be doing, but for some reason it's gone awfully quiet. And let me just put my headphones back in, and then I'll be able to see what's going on. I don't know. Things sometimes just conspire against you, and you can't always understand the reason why. So anyway, let us try again. Holy Man from Deep Purple.

Yep, Deep Purple Mark II, that. Was it Mark III, actually? Because that was Glenn Hughes on lead vocals on that one. Because not David Coverdale at that time would have been doing the vocals. But not on that particular track. So I reckon that's probably written by one Glenn Hughes. Now, he has been told to retire from the rock circuit completely. Doctor's orders, yes. Yeah, so it's a shame because I've seen him in action in Leeds about, oh my goodness, probably 8 years ago. Crikey, who'd have thought it? Anyway, coming up next is a jingle, and then we're going to have a piece of music from Pato Banton. Yes, that's the fella I was talking about earlier, with a few bits of UB40 in it. HWD Hospital Radio. It's called Baby Come Back.

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That's another gem. And it's another gem from Kinetic Blue. That's right, Hospital Radio, HWD Hospital Radio's own Kinetic Blue. Glyn and Rebecca, in fact. That is absolutely superb. They are very good at this. I've got to be honest, they should be making a mint from some of the stuff that they're putting out. My goodness me. Yeah, get it on, get something earned from it, because it's absolutely fantastic. Helen, see you later. Love, she's going. Right, anyway, we've got, how many tunes have we got yet to play? We've got four, actually, but I might be able to squeeze another one in if anybody wants a request playing. But this next one is from Mr. Sam Fender, and it's a track called Raining Me with somebody called, who's it with? Olivia somebody or other. Anyway, it's coming up after this.

Now that is very good, isn't it? That's Rain in Me. That's R-E-I-N, Rain, in Me In with Olivia Dean, by Sam Fender, going back to, well, only last year, in his album People Watching. That's a great track, isn't it? Right, well, we're going to have another tune before I do the shout-outs and the sports roundup, and it's coming up after this. HWD And you're listening to the Saturday Selection with Dave Sowden. This is Duran Duran. Going back to 1981, and the album Duran Duran. Is there anyone out there?

0: Yeah, that's a great tune, isn't it, from those folks known as Duran Duran. Anyone out there? Well, guess what's coming up?
1: Dave Southern. HWD
0: Hospital Radio. The shout-outs are coming up, and it's time to say hello to those who have tuned in this afternoon. We have Helen in Lowmore, along with Pauline, who called in earlier, and Christopher down there in Surrey, he's been around. Emma and Lewis listening at home. Steve in Poole in Wharfdale. Bob. Joe's in Halifax, but I shall mention Joe anyway. Phil Smith, he's been there. And his mum, Tolerance. Oh, sorry, it's Carer. That's right, it's Carer, Tolerance. And Matthew as well, he's been listening. And not forgetting everybody, really. It's just I can't say hello in particular to you all because I don't know you there. Well, I know you're there, I just don't know your names because you're not popped up on Chatbox, and that's something I always encourage. If you can get on Chatbox, put your name in and I can give you a shout out. Anyway, what's coming up in the sports world this weekend? Well, both Huddersfield Town and Bradford City are away to Bromley and to Luton Town respectively. Rugby League is all done with for the season. There's a T20 match between England and Sri Lanka. That's at Old Trafford at 2:30. And there's no Formula One this weekend. The next Formula One race being the Azerbaijan Grand Prix, and that is at Baku next weekend. Yeah. Now, tomorrow, Leeds United, 6 days after walloping Toon 4-1 last Monday evening, they're at home to Crystal Palace, kicking off at 2 o'clock. So that's where Bob will be going, I'm pretty certain. Oh, Joe's back as well. Hello, Joe. And that is your sport. Anyway, I'd just like to say thanks to you all for listening. If you've not picked up on the fact that I have, thanks you already. I'm going to play another tune now. This is Favourite Shirts by Haircut 100.

0: Yes, Haircut 100 comes from the album Pelican West. It does that track, and it's called Favourite Shirts. I tell you what, I'd have been struggling to find out what that was actually called if I'd, you know, done the obvious. Anyway, I think what we'll do, just because we have a bit of time, is play this.
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0: Yeah, it's got Swerve as a listen back, actually, because it does things that you wouldn't have expected it to do. So that's pretty good. Anyway, I'm going to finish off with a song from Ultravox called The Voice. This will take us up to the end of the hour. And I'd like to say thanks to you for tuning in. And toodle pip.
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0: Yes, but I'll tell you what, I won't rush, because I realised I've got more time than I thought I had. Yes, what I will say is I am again tomorrow at 9 o'clock with You Pick the Mix. Sorry, not You Pick the Mix, Daybreak. You Pick the Mix is after me, and even though Mike Binns is away, there still will be a You Pick the Mix, because our colleague Matthew is going to cover. Yes, that's right. Matthew is covering You Pick the Mix tomorrow morning after me, between 10 and 12. So if you get your requests in... he will play them. Well, Matthew provided Bill's here to help him, because it's hard work running around, going up into the salad and out of it and everything else. Yes, if all been well, if Bill's there, I'll be able to get job done easily. So anyway, like I was saying earlier, that last track coming up from Raging Eden, the album, and the band is Ultravox, and it's a song called The Voice. I will say thanks once again for tuning in, and toodle pip.

Yes, don't forget everybody. Feel Good Anthems at 5 o'clock with Matthew Horsley. And then double him back tomorrow. Good man. Cheers again, folks, for listening to the show. I'll see you in a couple of weeks' time on the Saturday selection. But don't forget, I am here tomorrow at 9 and at 5.

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1: Donald Trump says the US has reached a deal with Denmark to strengthen its military presence in Greenland. The president had called on the country to sell the island to the United States while insisting that Greenland is crucial for US security. Ben Munsey has more.
2: Denmark's government says the agreement recognises Greenland and Denmark's sovereignty and right to self-determination. The deal is due to be signed next week, but still needs approval from the Danish and Greenlandic parliaments before it can take effect. Trump has previously refused to rule out using military force to take Greenland, despite Denmark being a NATO ally.
1: Hundreds of people have been evacuated from a hotel after a fire. Emergency services were sent to the Grand Burstyn Hotel in the harbour at Folkestone just after 1 a.m. About 280 people were evacuated. And an historic document linked to the reign of Robert the Bruce is to go on public display in Glasgow. The Royal Charter is thought to date back to as far back as 1314. From Radio News Hub, I'm Trevor Thomas.
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1: Still largely cloudy in southern England and Wales with rain at times. Sun and showers further north and windy too. Warm in sunnier spells. The afternoon high, 21 degrees.

0: 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Wake me up before you go. 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Fun party songs? 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
1: The US says it's agreed a deal with Denmark to expand military presence in Greenland. Previously, Denmark and Greenland repeatedly said the island's not for sale. Ben Munsey has more.
2: President Donald Trump says the agreement gives Washington permanent control over security needs on the strategically important island. Denmark's Prime Minister, Mette Frederiksen, says the deal respects Greenland's sovereignty and right to self-determination. It's expected to be signed next week, subject to parliamentary approval. Trump has repeatedly described Greenland as vital to US security and previously called for Denmark to sell the territory to America.
1: Meanwhile, three more outlets have been banned from the White House over allegations of reporting fake news. Labour MSP Michael Marra has been elected as the party's new Scottish leader. Speaking in front of party members in Edinburgh, he's called his victory a singular honour. And an historic document linked to the reign of Robert the Bruce is to go on display in Glasgow. The Royal Charter's thought to date back to 1314. From Radio News Hub, I'm Trevor Thomas.
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1: Still largely cloudy in southern England and Wales with rain at times. Sun and showers further north and windy too. Warm in sunnier spells. The afternoon high 21 degrees.
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0: 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And it's something that you might like to listen to on a Sunday morning between 9 and 10, here on HWD Hospital Radio. 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
1: Donald Trump says the US has reached a deal with Denmark to strengthen its military presence in Greenland. The president had called on the country to sell the island to the United States while insisting that Greenland is crucial for US security. Ben Monse has more.
2: Denmark's government says the agreement recognizes Greenland and Denmark's sovereignty and right to self-determination. The deal is due to be signed next week, but still needs approval from the Danish and Greenlandic parliaments before it can take effect.
1: Greater Manchester Police say they've identified a new CCTV sighting of missing Lilia at Manchester Piccadilly bus station. She was seen there at 10:36 a.m. on Monday after boarding a number 36 bus in Salford. Lilia has been missing from her family home in Bolton since September 11th. Police are appealing to anyone who travelled on the bus to come forward. And Ed Sheeran is due to perform in Philadelphia tonight, with pro-Palestinian groups planning to protest outside the venue. That's the latest from Radio News Hub. I'm Dave Cronin.
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1: Staying cloudy and mild in the south, with a few outbreaks of rain possible. A fresher feel in the north with clear spells. Lows this evening of 12 degrees Celsius.
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0: 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Wake me up before you go, go. 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
1: New Scottish Labour leader Michael Mora has pledged to start taking action now after winning his party's leadership contest. The North East Scotland MSP says Labour must reconnect with voters if it's to return to power at Holyrood.
2: The focus for me is to make sure that we can deliver a stronger Scotland, and we do that by getting on the front foot, but going out, listening to people, meeting them where they are.
1: Earl Spencer has repeated his claims that King Charles said of Diana, Princess of Wales, will forget her soon enough after her death, insisting in a new BBC interview that he is telling the truth. The allegations, detailed in his new memoir, have prompted a rare response from Buckingham Palace, which said that the pain of fraternal grief can cloud reason. And in football, Aston Villa piled the pressure on big-spending Tottenham and Roberto De Zerbi with a 3-2 away victory to claim a first win in the Premier League this season. That's the latest from Radio News Hub. I'm Dave Cronin.
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1: Staying cloudy and mild in the south with a few outbreaks of rain possible. A fresher feel in the north with clear spells. Lows this evening of 12 degrees Celsius.
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Well, good evening and welcome to the show. Yes, I'm Matthew Horsley. Good evening and welcome to the Feel Good Anthems. If you've had a bad week and you need cheering up, you've come to the right show. For the next 3 hours, uplifting songs to get you dancing and singing along. Kicking off the show then with Sunita and Bananarama there. So, welcome to the show. If you're new, party songs, songs to dance along and sing along to.

0: more or less exactly what it says on the tin. Have a good evening. So if you want to get involved in the program tonight, it's simple way is on our website, we've got a thing called PlayPod. You sign in and you click listen live, and a little bar at the bottom comes up. Type in a little name and just say hello, and all the team are there, all the Feel Good Anthem gang are there, all our little family are there, and you can say hello to me and you get a little mention on the radio. And if you like a party song playing, and I've got it out of all this library music we've got here in the studio, I'll try and get it on air between now and 8. So whatever you're doing, enjoy the show, get dancing and singing along, and we're going to have a great evening.
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And Jess Glynn, and there goes Cool and the Gang. 10 minutes away, ladies and gentlemen, but what song is it going to be for the original or cover? 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

0: Waterboys, Hull of the Moon here at H2AD Hospital Radio, more music variety. And No Mercy before that, Where Did You Go My Lovely. Good evening, welcome to the Feel Good Anthems, live in Studio 1 at Dewsbury District Hospital. Right, a couple of minutes away from the original or cover, what song is it going to be tonight? I'm going to tell you in a few moments. So whatever you do, don't go away. You're on the Feel Good Anthems, and we're till 8 tonight.
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1: And that's what you need to do, indeed. 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You're only allowed to vote the once. So, what song are you going to be voting for tonight, you may be asking? Well, I've got a little bit soul-y tonight. Saturday night. With it being Saturday night, I thought, why not, indeed, eh? A little bit of the Drifters. And, of course, Saturday night at the movies. If you want this song playing, close the votes at 25 past 6, by the way. We'll have to vote once, just type in original for the Drifters.

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1: Oh, you might prefer the cover. 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

of course, Miss Dinah Ross there, and before that, S Club 8, A Fool No More. Well, welcome to the show, good evening, and the Field Gun Anthems. That song then you're voting for, The Drifters, Saturday Night at the Movies versus Robson and Jerome. Which one do you want to vote for tonight? The usual way is by getting on our webpage and just register your votes. Songs to get you dancing and singing along. I think we'll do the twist and then we'll do some shout outs.

0: you in the twist, were you? Let me know, were you doing the twist on the chat box? Just put yes. Welcome to the show. Welcome to the Feel Good Anthems. Well, have you had a good week? Have you had a bad week? I've had a busy week. We've had a show on it at my work, and I've been cleaning up and sorting it out and moving furniture and all that gubbins. It's been a busy week for me. How's your week? Anyway, let me know on the chat box. What have you been up to today? Anyway, let's have a look at our little guest list on this Saturday night. Welcome, Helen, the sponsor of the programme. Thank you, Helen, for sponsoring the show. She's here tonight. My mum and my dad are listening. My good friend Phil, who was here on the mark this tonight. Pam as well. Hi, Pam. And Andy. And Sally dancing away as well. There's Barry. Hello, Barry. Welcome to the Feel Good Anthems, my friend. Nice to join the Feel Good Anthem crew. And if you want your song playing tonight, get on the website at hwdhospitalradio.com is the place to be. Right then, anyway, what's coming up in the show? We've still got the party songs to play. And a quick reminder, that very song, if you just joined us, that is, Drifters, Saturday Night at the Movies. Saturday Night at the Movies. Yeah, that one. Versus, of course, none other than Robson and Jerome. You remember them? They were on television, weren't they? I think there were TV stroke sinners. So whichever version of that you want to vote for, you only like to vote the once. I'll be checking, I'll be totaling them all up. Close the votes at 25 past. And get them dancing shoes on. So you're in for a treat tonight.
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Saturday night at the movies. The Drifters versus Robson and Jerome. Put your vote on the chat box screen and we'll play that winning song at around about 6:30 tonight. Right now, let's go to some more requests then. Helen, sponsor of the show, she asked for DJ Otzi and Hey Baby. Beyond the Field, get on firms. Good evening, it's party time.

Well, that almost wraps up hour one on the Feel Good Anthems. Two requests there, one for Helen, DJ Otzi and Hey Baby, and for the lovely Sally. Dancing away, no doubt. It's a bit of Whitney. Great song there. Back in 96, that one, Step by Step. So we're going to break for the news, and then we'll be back with some more of your requests, all that and more. And also, don't forget, keep those votes coming in, won't you, ladies and gentlemen? The Drifters, Saturday Night at the Movies versus Robson and Jerome, and we'll close the votes around about 25 past 6 o'clock. So I'll see you in the second hour of the show, shall I? And to take us there, a little bit of 60s with the Monkees.

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1: The US says it has agreed a deal with Denmark to expand its military presence in Greenland. Previously, Denmark and Greenland repeatedly said the island is not for sale and condemned reports of the US gathering intelligence there. Ben Monse has more.
2: President Donald Trump says the agreement gives Washington permanent control over security needs on the strategically important island. Denmark's Prime Minister, Mette Frederiksen, says the deal respects Greenland's sovereignty and right to self-determination.
1: Greater Manchester Police say they've identified a new CCTV sighting of missing Lilia at Manchester Piccadilly bus station. She was seen there at 10:36 a.m. on Monday after boarding a number 36 bus in Salford. And pro-Palestinian protests are planned outside Philadelphia's Lincoln Financial Field, where Ed Sheeran is due to perform tonight. The demonstrations follow the removal of rapper Macklemore from Sheeran's tour over his comments on Gaza. That's the latest from Radio News Hub. I'm Dave Cronin.
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1: Staying cloudy and mild in the south, with a few outbreaks of rain possible. A fresher feel in the north with clear spells. Lows this evening of 12 degrees Celsius.
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dancing and singing along wherever you're in and out, just through the hospitals. You're just waiting to go home. Are you listening at home and having a little party? You're more than welcome to join us on the Saturday night. Don't forget, not long for the original art cover, get those, not one to vote for, to get the, your favourite in tonight. You need to go on the website though and put your, register your vote in. The song, a quick reminder, if you've just joined us, that is, it is The Drifters, Saturday Night at the Movies versus Robson Jerome. And of course, we'll play that song in full in around about 20 minutes from now. In the meantime, if you've had a bad week, oh, you're just a bit down in the dumps, I think it's time to shake it off.

to Carlin' E. Locomotion. I went dancing around the studio to that one. The song's getting you in a good mood, doesn't it? I guess you get boogied on the floor, yeah. Welcome to the show. If you're new, you're on the Feel Good Anthems, and I'm Matthew Horsley, bringing the party to you. Wherever you're in the hospital, or you're just waiting to go home, or you're at home and dancing away, well, you're more than welcome to join us. Got a few of my requests in as well. I'm going to find those as well. Good job, Bill's left me the trusted keys. Anyway, I've got another request now. A bit of, what was it? Oh, the Tramps, yeah. Disco Inferno. For my dad. Enjoy, Dad.

Just play the Tramps and Disco Inferno for my dad, and then request it straight after for my good friend Andy, who's listening tonight. Yes, for Ed Sheeran and Shivers. Hope you enjoy that one, you too. I've enjoyed your request, my dad, for the Tramps, and Ed Sheeran for Andy. Can I feel good on films here at H3D Hospital Radio, putting a smile on your face and getting you dancing? 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Much appreciated.

that time. It is now 25 past, so the lines are now closed. They're closed. Right then, you've been voting for none other than The Drifters, Saturday Night at the Movies. Robson and Gerone to the cover. We're going to find out in about 5 minutes the winning song. In the meantime, I'm your man, Wham.

0: There goes Wham! And I'm Your Man here at HWD Hospitality and More Music Variety. 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
0: Right in, every Saturday night I set you a little challenge where we do a feature called Original or Cover, where I take a song at random and see which version you'd like me to play. You've been voting for the last hour on the website. The song tonight has been, of course, The Drifters, Saturday Night at the Movies, and the cover was Robson and Jerome, which they covered the song in the 90s. We've got a winning song. I'd just like to say thank you very much for all your votes tonight. And it was a landslide. The cover wins tonight. Thank you for all your taking part on that. And we'll do another one next week. So though, the winning song is the cover, Robson and Jerome, and Saturday Night at the Movies.
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Just been reading some of your comments, enjoying the music tonight, which is good. Everybody's there enjoying the music. I like this little conversation here just going on between Pam and Carol at the moment about Zumba. Yeah, because Carol does a lot of Zumba. Do you do Zumba as well, Pam? I have to have a slow rumble, says Phil. You make me chuckle, you guys, I tell you. For Carol, of course. She likes that one, Jackson 5, and Can You Feel It? I'm joining the show, wherever you are. We've got Barry, he's on tonight. He's put a request in, he had some Toto earlier on. I think he likes this one as well. Good choice, light bulb in the Carlisle. Leave the light on. By the way, I'm going to explain a little feature that we're going to be doing very, very soon, Barry. So stay with us, won't you? It's called Connect 4. I'll explain all about it after this song as well. So stay with us, Barry. Don't go anywhere. And that's everybody as well. You're on the Feel Good Anthems, and I'm Matthew Hosley. The show is sponsored by Helen Moore.

and a bit of Belinda Carlisle. Took it like your 80s in Barry. Good decade is the 80s. It's HW Hospital. It's more music variety and you're on the field. Good on films. I hope you're enjoying the show wherever you are tonight. I'm going to explain about the original cover next. HWD Hospital Radio. I meant the Connect 4. Never mind. Right, yeah, Connect 4 is the it's coming up around about half an hour from now. Now, Barry, you're new to the show, so let me explain what Connect 4 is. I'm going to play around about 10 past 7 tonight, okay, 4 songs. Now, these 4 songs, right, have got a connection. It could be something in the words of the title. It could be artists. I will list the 4 songs as we go along on the chat box screen where you're typing in your little messages to me, Barry, okay? You can, on this occasion, throw as many guesses as you wish about the connection. It could be something to do with animals, love relationships. It could be songs from a film, for example. There's just some examples for you. So if you want to play, Barry, stay with us, because at 10 past 7 tonight, we are playing Connect 4, okay? So if you want to play, Barry, stay with us, because I tell you what, it's really, really good. Really tough competition between our listeners, you know, but it's good. So stay with us, won't you? I'm sure you will. In the meantime, we've got a couple more requests coming in, which I'm going to get on very, very soon. But I think Helen will like this one. She's a big fan of Bruno Mars.

There goes the fantastic Charlotte Church. Going back to 2005. The Shoes and Issues is the album. And that was for the sponsor of the show. Yeah, 20 minutes and then we'll play our little party game if you want to join. That is, come and join in. You need to sign in now. 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I'm sure you will. It's all nice that you're all here with us and of course you're enjoying the show. And let's continue the party with some more great songs, shall we? With Craig David.

When the crowd say ball, selector. Rewind. When the crowd say ball, selector. Rewind. When the crowd say ball, selector. Rewind. When the crowd say ball. Rewind. When the crowd say ball, selector. Rewind. When the crowd say ball, selector. Rewind. When the crowd say ball, selector. Rewind.

There goes Erasure, and a little respect on the Feel Good Anthems on a Saturday night. Don't forget, coming up in the next hour of the show, we've got our little party game. Yes, what am I talking about? It's Connect Four. Four great songs linked together. If you want to join us and play along with that, you might be in it to win it. You've got to be in it to win it, and you've got to win. Yeah, come on. Who's going to be the champion tonight? That's coming up around about 10 past 7 tonight. And we'll have some more of your requests in the next hour. But there goes a request there for Phil. And a little respect there. Hope you enjoyed that one, my friend Phil. We've got the news coming up in a couple of minutes. Find out what's happening in the world and the weather and the sport. And then we'll do another hour of your party songs and some more of your requests and Connect Four. You want to stay along? Of course you do. Anyway, do you fancy a bit of oldies now, do you reckon? Yeah, I do as well. Sing along to this one. Sure, I'll do it. And I'll see you in hour three.

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1: New Scottish Labour leader Michael Mara says his victory gives him a strong endorsement from party members as he begins the task of rebuilding support ahead of the next election. The North East Scotland MSP won 63% of the vote to succeed Anna Sarwar and says he's encouraged by the level of backing he received from members across the country.
2: I'm delighted with the strength of the mandate that I've been given by party members, a really decisive victory, and I think a really strong mandate to change the direction of our party for the years to come.
1: A fire that forced hundreds of people to evacuate a hotel in Folkestone is now being treated as suspicious. Around 280 guests left the Grand Brixton Hotel after the blaze broke out in the basement shortly after 1 o'clock on Saturday morning. And Strictly Come Dancing is back on BBC One tonight, but there's a fresh face, or three, fronting the show this year. Emma Willis, Josh Widdicombe and Johannes Radebe are taking over presenting duties. That's the latest from Radio News Hub. I'm Dave Cronin.
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1: Staying cloudy and mild in the south with a few outbreaks of rain possible. A fresher feel in the north with clear spells. Lows this evening of 12 degrees Celsius.
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0: kicking off the last hour of the show with Scooch and The Best Is Yet To Come and Chumbawamba, Tom Fompin. Reading a request there for Andy, I believe that was. Are you all ready? Well, are you ready? It's time for our little party game, Connect Four. 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It's up straight after this.
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0: If you do that, sign in there, you're all there, you're raring to go. Why are you raring to go? Yeah, of course we are. Right in, Connect Four, let me explain again. Four popular songs connected some way or some form. Now, they've got links together, link them all together like a jigsaw. It could be clues of maybe in the words of the song, artists and bands, yeah? It might be a song title. Once you've got the connection, let me know on the chat box. On this occasion, throw as many guesses as you wish at me because you've got to be in it to win it. Come and join us and play Connect Four. Right then, let's do song number one then on Connect Four. Let's start this game, shall we? Fantastic Four, Fantastic Day, Haircut 100. Fantastic Day, Haircut 100 is the song for song number one. But what is the connection? Fantastic Day, Haircut 100. What is the connection? And most importantly, have fun and good luck.
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Your guesses have come in pretty quick tonight. Well done. Thank you for taking part so far. Red and Son number one, Haircut 100 and Fantastic Day. Helen, the sponsor, said Spider. Marvel says Andy. Superhero says Phil Smith. Helen says she loves, Pam says she loves Haircut 100, one of her favourite bands. Saturday says Helen. Barbara says Phil. Superhero says Sally. Phil coming in with another guess of hairstyles. Helen says she's going to the barbers with this one. Beauty treatments, says Pam. Days of the months and years, says Phil. But what is the connection? Let me know on the chat box screen what your guess it could be, what you reckon it could be. You got to be in it to win it, though. Right then. So there goes our first song. Let's see how you get on with the next one. Another clue for you. Genesis and Invisible Touch. What's the connection? Let me know. H-W-D. And good luck.

We're playing our party game we do every Saturday night at 7:10, where we take four songs and see if you can match up the connection to these songs. There goes Invisible Touch, Genesis, Someone, Haircut 100, Fantastic Day. We've had guesses from The Barbers, Superheroes, Emotions, Past Groups been mentioned, Beauty Treatments has been mentioned, Wedding Parties have been mentioned, Hairstyles as well. And of course, Pam says Haircut 100 was one of her favourites. And Superheroes has been mentioned as well. So you're doing well. You're doing really well on Connect 4. But if you haven't had a guess yet, I've noticed Barry's not put his guess in yet. Barry, if you're still with us, have a little go. Just have a little try. You can have a little go on the chat box. Just type in your little guess, just see what you think the connection is. So from Genesis and the Haircut 100 to the next one. Song number three. Does this give it away? You to me, I'm everything. The Swedish song that I could sing. The real thing. Put it all together. Put all them little pieces together. And you might get it.

You to me are everything, the real thing. And a little part of the game, Connect Four. How are we doing tonight? We've had some more guesses. We've had Emotion, Superheroes, Past Groups. Love, says Pam. 70s Music, says Helen. You've got to be in it to win it, though. Right then, so we had, of course, we had Haircut 100 with Fantastic Day. We had Genesis, Invisible Touch, and we've just had The Real Thing there with You To Me Are Everything. Right then, we need one more song. Do you reckon you'll get it after this one? Let's see if this song helps you guys. The script and the song is called Superheroes. Right, you've just got around about 3 minutes and 30 seconds now to put your guess in and see who's going to be tonight's champion on our party game, Connect Four.

Are they a part of Game on a Saturday Night getting you thinking about these songs? Is there a connection somewhere? Is it song titles? Is it the bands? You've been guessing throughout these four songs? Have we got a champion tonight? Well, have we? So we'll recap the four songs, see if we've got a lucky winner. And then we'll continue the party. Stay with us. We'll get to 8 o'clock.

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5: So that's what we've been doing. We've been playing our little party game every Saturday. We set you a little challenge with four songs and see if you can put all the connection together. Right then, so we started procedures with Haircut 100 with Fantastic Day. We had Genesis Invisible Touch, The Real Thing, New to Me Are Everything, and The Script Superheroes. We had guesses from superheroes to 70s music to love, emotions, hair, barbers, and of course, feelings was mentioned, beauty treatments, happiness, wedding parties, loads and loads of good guesses. You've done really, really, really well tonight. A lot of you have done really, really, really, really, really well. So, yeah, I wanted Fantastic Four was the answer. Yeah. Invisible Touch, The Torch Man. Yeah. Thing, that big rock man. And, of course, they were all superheroes. So the winner of our little game tonight of Connect Four, the round of applause goes to the winner of this very little party game tonight. Jacob. He said Fantastic Four, and also Dave said it Fantastic Four as well. But Jacob's the winner. And you were very, very close. You were good on the mark, though, with superheroes, all of you. So well done. So a round of applause to all you lot as well for taking part. So well done indeed. We'll do another one same time next Saturday at 10 past 7 when we do another Connect Four. But thank you for playing and thank you for taking part.

There goes Leo Say. And you made me feel like dancing on a Saturday night. For Helen. I'm enjoying that one, Helen. Now, Phil says, I wonder what ABBA song I'm going to be playing tonight. By the way, if I don't get a chance to play your request tonight, I've got quite a few tonight. I'm on tomorrow with, of course, a little show called You Pick the Mix. So there's a couple that I haven't played tonight because they don't really fit the show. But if you're on tomorrow in the morning at 10, I'll try and play them for you in the morning, of course. But anyway, it is Saturday night. We've got our sing-along song just before 8 o'clock. And I've got a song that I've heard on YouTube, basically. And it was people doing a dance in like a Zumba. So I'm going to try and get that on just before 8 o'clock as well. But as you know, we've got a play-up, haven't we? Yeah. Ring Ring is my choice tonight for my mum.

on the Feel Good Anthems. Have you missed any of your favourite shows recently? All you need to do is go to hwdhospitalradio.com/listenback. All your favourites are all there in one place. And if you missed any part of the show tonight, you can listen back just after 8. Thank you for everybody joining us tonight. I'm glad you've all joined the show, keeping me busy with all these great requests. But how's the singing vocals? Are we warmed up yet? Do you reckon we can have a nice little sing song together? What do you reckon? Okay then, are we ready? I've selected this one, and it's a request as well, because Sang asked for some Tom Jones as well. But yeah, let's warm these vocals. La la la la. Come on, you know the words. Tom Jones, Delilah. Come on, let's have a sing song on a Saturday.

Right, who's singing along? Come on. Come on, you all know the words now.

our sing-along song on a Saturday night. Tom Jones and Delilah. Right, who was singing and who wasn't singing? I hope you enjoyed that one. You're on the Feel Good Anthems for the next 15 minutes. Right, I said a few moments ago, I'm going to play you a song that I heard on YouTube. And it's kind of Zumba-ish. So, Carol, this is up your street. You'd probably be doing some Zumba moves to this one. It's called Jamaican Ban Ban. And it's by a lady called Hungle. And I've heard it the other day, and I'm playing it for the first time. So, let me know. Thumbs up or thumbs down.

Well, there goes Luster Rio and Hey Macarena. A hit back in 96. Remember down on the dance floor doing that back in 96. And also back in 94 when we were doing the Wakefield song Saturday night. Well, that wraps up the Feel Good Anthems on a Saturday. We've sung, we danced, we've had a great night. Well done yet again to everybody who took part in the Connect 4 party game. And don't worry if you've missed any of the show tonight, it will be available on Listen Back. Coming up on the rest of your night here at HTB8, we've got Pat with the Love Songs, an hour of Love Songs, and of course, the concert is Bacharach and of course Hall David Tribute. Another hour of some great songs with non-stop more music variety. Love Songs at 11 and Back in the Morning Mr. Sowden with Daybreak. And I'm here with You Pick the Mix, me and Bill, taking your requests on a Sunday. Yeah, I'm back again. I think I might just camp out next door. What do you reckon? Anyway, it's been a blast. Thank you for all your lovely comments. I'm going to go and rest up for tomorrow. So, hoping well, I'll catch you in the morning at 10 with me and Bill with your requests. But you've been listening to the Feel Good Anthems. Good night, everyone.

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1: New Scottish Labour leader Michael Mara has pledged to start taking action now after winning his party's leadership contest. The North East Scotland MSP says Labour must reconnect with voters if it's to return to power at Holyrood.
2: The focus for me is to make sure that we can deliver a stronger Scotland, and we do that by getting on the front foot, but going out, listening to people, meeting them where they are, and starting that process of reconnecting with the country.
1: A hotel fire in Folkestone that led to the evacuation of hundreds of guests is being treated as suspicious by police. Around 280 people were forced from the Grand Burston Hotel after a blaze broke out in the basement in the early hours of Saturday morning. No injuries were reported. And Gemma Collins says a stalker sent her a letter claiming to have attended her mother's funeral. The reality TV star says the latest message is part of an ongoing campaign of harassment, with police investigating a series of abusive letters and other incidents. That's the latest from Radio News Hub. I'm Dave Cronin.
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1: Staying cloudy and mild in the south, with a few outbreaks of rain possible. A fresher feel in the north with clear spells. Lows this evening of 12 degrees Celsius.
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0: Good evening. I'm Pat Rhodes and thanks for joining me tonight. I've picked out some gorgeous music for you to listen to this evening and we can relax and unwind with an hour of love songs. And of course it's here on HWD Hospital Radio.
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I hope you're enjoying the love songs that I'm playing for you this evening here on HWD Hospital Radio. I always try to get some of my favourites, and it's nice to have your company. Coming up soon, I'll tell you how you can request your favourite song and get it played right here on HWD Hospital Radio.

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0: It's Pat Rhodes here with an hour of love songs. If this hour wasn't enough, there's more every night at 11 here on HWD Hospital Radio. 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

Well, the last hour's really flown by, hasn't it? You're listening to HWD Hospital Radio, the station for patients and staff of Dewsbury and District Hospital. And I'm Pat Rhodes. Thanks for your company tonight as we wrap up another hour of love songs for this week. Let's enjoy a few more together before the news headlines.

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1: Donald Trump says the US has reached a deal with Denmark to strengthen its military presence in Greenland. The president had called on the country to sell the island to the United States while insisting that Greenland is crucial for US security. Ben Monse has this report.
2: Denmark's government says the agreement recognizes Greenland and Denmark's sovereignty and right to self-determination. The deal is due to be signed next week, but still needs approval from the Danish and Greenlandic parliaments before it can take effect.
1: Liberal Democrat leader Sir Ed Davey has told party members they won't give up the fight against what he called nasty populism as the party's annual conference gets underway. In a speech to activists, Sir Ed criticised Reform UK and billionaire Elon Musk. And scientists have identified a new wildcat species living in Bolivia after realising a tiny spotted feline at a wildlife sanctuary was unlike any previously known species. That's the latest from Radio News Hub. I'm Dave Cronin.
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1: Sunday we'll see rain clear south by morning, leaving a drier and brighter day with lighter winds. A few showers continue in Scotland with highs of 20 degrees Celsius.
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4: Thank you. Good evening and a very warm welcome to a very special night at the Royal Albert Hall in London. Tonight is for the enjoyment and celebration of wonderful music and to pay tribute and to say thank you to Hal David and Burke Bacharach, one of the greatest songwriting partnerships in musical history, and you'll be meeting them later on this evening. Since 1957, they've produced a body of work that has literally touched the lives of millions all over the world. When the melodies of Burt Bacharach meet up with the lyrics of Hal David, something magical happens, and a song is born that both touches the heart and soul and can stay in one's memory for always. To interpret these songs tonight, a lineup of artists that range from international superstars to new young singers, one of whom is making a debut public performance tonight. They've all donated their services so that a future can be guaranteed for the Nordoff Robbins Music Therapy Centre, which this year celebrates its 25th anniversary of helping children and adults with disabilities communicate and express themselves through the power of music. To start things off, a great singer, comedian, entertainer and actor, he's written a hit or two himself, and legend has it that he was actually with Burt Bacharach in London when this song was written. With the 1963 Jack Jones hit, Wives and Lovers, please give a warm welcome to Kenny Lynch, OBE.

Now, Bacharach and David haven't just, of course, written individual songs. They've written a lot of music for the movies, starting with What's New Pussycat back in 1965. They went on to write the music and songs for several other films, many of which we're going to feature here tonight. One of the most successful of these was their song written for Butch Cassidy and the Sundance Kid. It was a huge hit. Stayed at number one for 4 weeks in the US charts that year, and it won an Oscar. Who can forget Paul Newman and Catherine Ross on that bicycle? Here to sing Raindrops Keep Falling on My Head, a great international star who's had his own chart-topping hit with a song in 1970. He's a multilingual singer, guitarist, songwriter, actor, and television star who's always hugely welcome here in Britain. It's the one and only, Sasha Distel.

There's someone who's discovered the secret of eternal youth. I wish you'd pass it on. Bacharach and David's songs have always been strong on mood, not any particular mood, but always something which identifies the song in its own unique way. There's the raunchy pulse of What's New Pussycat, the passion of Anyone Who Had a Heart, and the gentle warmth of I Say a Little Prayer, all very individual and instantly recognizable. The reason is the personal input of Burt Bacharach himself, who assiduously controls the production process of each record. According to Herb Alpert, who first performed this next song, it was Bacharach himself who imbued the record with its unconstrained romanticism. He said as soon as Burt started conducting the orchestra, the whole studio came alive. He was talking about This Guy's in Love with You, and here to perform it, one of Britain's great voices, a singer who's now forged his own solo career after giving many hits to groups like Ace, Squeeze, and Mike and the Mechanics. He's a pretty mean songwriter himself, in addition to his keyboard and vocal talents. We're talking about Paul Carrack.

Now, all songwriters in their prayers at night ask that perhaps just one world-class singer would record one of their songs. Helen Bird have either got very sore knees, a direct line to head office, or help had already been given in the song's creation. Whatever the reason, the dozens of huge names that have recorded and performed Bacharach and David songs include Dusty Springfield, Sandy Shaw, Jack Jones, Tony Bennett, Aretha Franklin, Herb Alpert, Barbara Streisand, Andy Williams, Cher, Tom Jones, and Gene Pitney. And right up there with them, a great singer, stage, and movie star. Somebody who's been right at the top of her profession for decades. Ladies and gentlemen, the legendary Petula Clark.

a star who's had 20 worldwide top 10 hits during a career spanning 27 years. With the song which Sandy Shaw took to number one, welcome Leo Sayer.

Okay, it's back to the movies now. In fact, to Bacharach and David's very first film in 1965. Woody Allen made What's New Pussycat. It was a quintessential 60s film starring Peter Sellers, Peter O'Toole, Ursula Andress, and Woody Allen himself. Bacharach and David were asked if they're interested in writing the music, and this they did at the Dorchester Hotel here in London. The title song was recorded by Tom Jones and became one of his trademark numbers. It was a big hit, and yet again, another Oscar nomination resulted. To give it, no doubt, a very personal interpretation, along with the 1963 Gene Pitney hit 24 Hours from Tulsa, here's one of Britain's most popular all-round entertainers, singer, comedian, actor, TV and stage star. It's Brian Connolly.

Partnerships work when both sides draw on one another's strengths and qualities and find a way to turn those into a single force. Exactly how it works is often inexplicable. But when it does, the results that we've seen tonight are extraordinary. Hal David has tried to explain it in terms of mutual respect. He said we'd have our opinions. Bert would like a line, not like a line. I would like a melody, not like a melody. But when the chips were down, I always would defer to him musically, and he would defer to me lyrically. He also said, we seem to have a chemistry in life that creates magic sometimes, as a combination of personality and talent that just mix together and turn out very often to be magical. And that is certainly true about this next song, a true masterpiece full of powerful mood changes and high emotion. I Just Don't Know What to Do With Myself was originally hit for Dusty in 1964. To perform it tonight, someone who has recently and memorably worked with and become a close friend, Burt Bacharach. Please welcome the brilliant Elvis Costello.

so very much. Thank you. Thank you. Thank you very, very much. Anyone who ever loved, who would give me

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1: New Scottish Labour leader Michael Mara has pledged to start taking action now after winning his party's leadership contest. The North East Scotland MSP says Labour must reconnect with voters if it's to return to power at Holyrood.
2: The focus for me is to make sure that we can deliver a stronger Scotland, and we do that by getting on the front foot, but going out, listening to people, meeting them where they are, and starting that process of reconnecting with the country.
1: A hotel fire in Folkestone that led to the evacuation of hundreds of guests is being treated as suspicious by police. Around 280 people were forced from the Grand Burston Hotel after a blaze broke out in the basement in the early hours of Saturday morning. No injuries were reported. And Gemma Collins says a stalker sent her a letter claiming to have attended her mother's funeral. The reality TV star says the latest message is part of an ongoing campaign of harassment, with police investigating a series of abusive letters and other incidents. That's the latest from Radio News Hub. I'm Dave Cronin.
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1: Sunday we'll see rain clear south by morning, leaving a drier and brighter day with lighter winds. A few showers continue in Scotland with highs of 20 degrees Celsius.
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1: Donald Trump says the US has reached a deal with Denmark to strengthen its military presence in Greenland. The president had called on the country to sell the island to the United States while insisting that Greenland is crucial for US security. Ben Monse has this report.
2: Denmark's government says the agreement recognizes Greenland and Denmark's sovereignty and right to self-determination. The deal is due to be signed next week, but still needs approval from the Danish and Greenlandic parliaments before it can take effect.
1: Liberal Democrat leader Sir Ed Davey has told party members they won't give up the fight against what he called nasty populism as the party's annual conference gets underway. In a speech to activists, Sir Ed criticised Reform UK and billionaire Elon Musk. And scientists have identified a new wildcat species living in Bolivia after realising a tiny spotted feline at a wildlife sanctuary was unlike any previously known species. That's the latest from Radio News Hub. I'm Dave Cronin.
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1: Sunday will see rain clear south by morning, leaving a drier and brighter day with lighter winds. A few showers continue in Scotland with highs of 20 degrees Celsius.

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1: New Scottish Labour leader Michael Mara has pledged to start taking action now after winning his party's leadership contest. The North East Scotland MSP says Labour must reconnect with voters if it's to return to power at Holyrood.
2: The focus for me is to make sure that we can deliver a stronger Scotland, and we do that by getting on the front foot, but going out, listening to people, meeting them where they are, and starting that process of reconnecting with the country.
1: A hotel fire in Folkestone that led to the evacuation of hundreds of guests is being treated as suspicious by police. Around 280 people were forced from the Grand Burston Hotel after a blaze broke out in the basement in the early hours of Saturday morning. No injuries were reported. And Gemma Collins says a stalker sent her a letter claiming to have attended her mother's funeral. The reality TV star says the latest message is part of an ongoing campaign of harassment, with police investigating a series of abusive letters and other incidents. That's the latest from Radio News Hub. I'm Dave Cronin.
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1: Sunday we'll see rain clear south by morning, leaving a drier and brighter day with lighter winds. A few showers continue in Scotland with highs of 20 degrees Celsius.
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1: Donald Trump says the US has reached a deal with Denmark to strengthen its military presence in Greenland. The president had called on the country to sell the island to the United States while insisting that Greenland is crucial for US security. Ben Monse has this report.
2: Denmark's government says the agreement recognizes Greenland and Denmark's sovereignty and right to self-determination. The deal is due to be signed next week, but still needs approval from the Danish and Greenlandic parliaments before it can take effect.
1: Liberal Democrat leader Sir Ed Davey has told party members they won't give up the fight against what he called nasty populism as the party's annual conference gets underway. In a speech to activists, Sir Ed criticised Reform UK and billionaire Elon Musk. And scientists have identified a new wildcat species living in Bolivia after realising a tiny spotted feline at a wildlife sanctuary was unlike any previously known species. That's the latest from Radio News Hub. I'm Dave Cronin.
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1: Sunday we'll see rain clear south by morning, leaving a drier and brighter day with lighter winds. A few showers continue in Scotland with highs of 20 degrees Celsius.
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